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0: 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Cross Street is between Dunham Drive Southeast and Polo Club Lane Southeast.
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0: Okay, you can stand down law enforcement. We're going to be clear, patient with Olympic 2 seconds.
1: It does not. All we've got is the address, City of Olympia, and then the phone number.
2: Receive. I'll check the lobby, but for now you can clear it out unless we get calls back.
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0: 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At 6950 Birdseye Avenue Northeast, number 43. Cross Street is between Cassia Street Northeast and Gateway Boulevard Northeast.
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0: We have a caller at 5037 74th saying that a back gate that's always closed is now open, and there's a gray shed that's not locked. The doors of the shed are closed. She's concerned about somebody being in that shed.
1: Hey, you know, what's the address?
0: 5037 74th.
1: Yeah, we're checking the outlet. They're making way to south still.
0: Receipt.
1: Confirm that's off Lakeside, the address.
0: Firm.
1: Got it.
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4: 14 from the Senate.
0: North. 12 and 14. Psych history 150201 105th Avenue Southeast. 15-year-old male punching a door and throwing a tantrum. He's larger than mom. Only other history at the address is from just a week or two ago. A 13-year-old male with asthma was transported.
4: Copy.
0: 6 and 3. 6 and 3.

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0: 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Cross Street is between State Avenue Northeast and Olympia Avenue Northeast.
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4: We're at discharge at 2610 South Bay Road Northeast. Can I get an engine crew for manpower, please?
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0: Engine 81, and Station 81, BLS Yellow Response. 2610, South Bay Road Northeast. Cross Street is between 26th Avenue Northeast and 26th Avenue Northeast.
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2: The subject's going to be leaving the super to the Super 8. We'll stay by to make sure the rest of his belongings get escorted over there.
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Cross Street is between North Clear Lake Boulevard Southeast and Little Tree Court Southeast.

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At 11,702 Yonge Highway Southeast. Cross Street is between Gallup Drive Southeast and St. Clair Cut Off Road Southeast.

0: 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At 11702 Yelm Highway Southeast. Cross Street is between Gallup Drive Southeast and St. Clair Cut Off Road Southeast.
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4: Reference your last call on Sundown Court Southeast. 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
2: So the CPR law enforcement just got on scene. 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

Truck 31, BLS Yellow response. At 6100 turn Pacific Avenue Southeast, number 405. Cross Street is between Ullery Street Southeast and Carpenter Road Southeast.

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3: 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Cross Street is between Ullery Street Southeast and Carpenter Road Southeast.
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3: 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Medic 3 with 1 to St. Pete's.
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5: 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I'm usually on check in the area. You can clear this out.
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0: Reference that collision. If they've exchanged info and left, you can clear it out.
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1: Disregard. I see the update now.
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0: Engine 34, BLS yellow response. 629, Rayla Street Southeast. Cross Street is between Rayla Court Southeast and 7th Way Southeast.
1: Yeah. Go ahead. That found property, may I close that or will you need that back?
2: I'll need it back. You can clear out my call results.
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0: 4-7-6-11. We're going to 7611 Thornburg. Hostile, second starting point. We're going to call Sam 11 out. Sam 14's headed to pick him up and help out.
1: Thornburg, possible second starting point. 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
1: Columbia Charles area transmitting a disorderly subject at St. Peter's on Lily. It'll be reference a elderly correction of female in her 60s was Olympic was transporting and drunk patient ran down the road. Information pending call 1751.
2: I see that the dog, the attacking dog is at this address. Is that confined to that address?
1: I'll get clarification.
2: Thank you. And is law enforcement around?
1: Law enforcement is not en route, and it looks like the dog that bit her is at 9614 9th Avenue Southeast.
3: Calls of one of the agencies?
1: I'll confirm with the call receiver. Right now, security's out with the patient, and she's still trying to leave.
3: Greasy, will you show me out at 6th and Patterson?
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0: Area 276, can you attach history with this vehicle?
1: Proceed. Columbia Boy area, we're taking an assault. Just occurred at Union Gospel Mission for a male that pushed the RP sister down to the ground. Both subjects in the area still. One is across from the location in front of the food bank.
2: 2 boy 33.
1: 2 boy 33. 29.
0: 33-25, just a stage. 29, I'll take it.

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0: I want to see two-story, small, residential. We got nothing showing. RPs appears to be out. We'll be out investigating.
1: Copy, I'm seeing a two-story, small residence, nothing showing. Out with the RP investigating at 1754.

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At 1800 Slater Kinney Road Southeast, number 330. Cross Street is between 16th Avenue Southeast and Woodner Lane Southeast.

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0: 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We'll have 8-13-1 take her. Just go ahead and go to station 1.
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2: We just had a shot come from our west. 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
1: 6-3, there was some yelling before that shot. 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
4: County 1, Sam 13, can you tell me what road is just east or in that general area? I'm over here in Evergreen Shores still.
5: Yeah, it seems like it was just east of us, maybe northeast of this 7420 address on Thornburg.
2: Give us the air. We have screaming from the backyard over here. We're trying to figure it out.
3: Ops 1's on a code 10.
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0: Perfect. Information only at this time. It'll be for an order violation on the Zama.

0: violation, but there was a shot fired in the area. They are not requesting any assistance at this time.
1: Nails.
2: When we've got him, he's going to be just east of Thornburg. I think we're at 5643.
0: 5643, out with the suspect.
2: 5643 Kenny Road. He's in the timber over here, just to the east of us.
0: Caller says 7409 Tasuga has him crouched next to a trailer.
3: I'm at that address right now, Sam 13.
0: Hobbs 3, radio status.
2: Shooter. He was with the suspect and he fired to get our attention. He did not hit anyone. He shot into the ground. He's going to be the occupant who lives at 5643.
4: 13-1, and Fire Ops 4, ALS response. 7135, 41st Avenue Northwest. Cross Street is between Creek View Lane Northwest and Oyster Bay Road Northwest.
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1: That's affirm. Are you in position to take that call? We're currently out of service with a 5-minute delay.
0: Pick up blocking traffic. I'll try and reposition to check it out. It's going to be westbound Tumwater Boulevard.
2: Okay.
3: Road is to the east of us.
4: 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At 161 Patterson Street Northeast. Cross Street is between Martin Way and View Hill Road Northeast.
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0: Can you send me the Kenny Road call?
1: Hey, Chris. If I ever rule in.
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1: Subject detained. When you're able.

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At 413 Franklin Street Northeast, number A. Cross Street is between Thurston Avenue Northeast and A Avenue Northeast.

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1: It's also on scene for something unrelated. It's clear.
2: Turbo 1, receive.
3: 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Anyway, back, I'm not sure what the fire is for, but it was possible came in contact underneath the porch.
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4: 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I don't know if there's, there probably is canine contact, actually, on his back.
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2: 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Looks like, and I've attached the photo.
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0: 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And you can change this to runaway and enter. 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
2: 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Cross Street is between Hillcrest Drive Southeast and Hazelhurst Drive Southeast.
3: Where do you wait for latent squall units arriving?
1: 1830. Is I-1 in service returning? District 13 will have this voluntarily.
4: County David, a verbal disturbance, 17943, Robinson Lane, Southwest.
0: David, 109, what's the details?
4: David, 109, we have a female screaming, don't touch me, get away from me. Looking at history, there's a BLS call in the last 90. I'm searching further.
0: Well, I got to be considered.

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0: Cable 109 and Adam 40, female involved is in gray sweatpants. Her name is Michelle. The caller is a neighbor. She's standing in front of 17943. It's heard only. The caller hasn't seen anything. And there's significant history at this address of disturbances, warrants, domestics, private vehicle fires, animal problems.
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1: 36.
2: 22.
0: 3622, fire is going to be standing by and staging. There are fire and law enforcement hazards at address.
3: Saying he was going to put a bullet in someone's head. Seth Gideon is attached to that call, as is Jessica Arnett. I don't know if those are the actors tonight.
0: Congressmen have been met with hesitancy towards correction. Reason response have been met with hesitancy towards law enforcement due to possible criminal activity.

0: 3 boy 6 2 clear resolve.
1: 3 boy 6 2.
2: Yeah, 2 boy 33.
3: 2 boy 33, go ahead.
2: 1041 in this corner.
3: 1841.

0: Capital from Battalion 1-6.
1: Go ahead.
0: Yeah, can you show me an engine 1-2 on scene at the Meadows Apartments next door to station 1-2? Apartment number I is in Ida 4. The carbon monoxide detector going off, and our readings are going off also. So we got a carbon monoxide leak somewhere.
1: Breathe.

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1: 10-14. Really, the caller can't see the license, and previous to that, somebody rode up on a bike.
0: Rule 109, copy. Right, 1-24, case 3-700.

0: 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Yeah, that'll be clear also.
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0: 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At 4500 Rundle Road Southeast, number 47. Cross Street is between 45th Avenue Southeast and 46th Lane Southeast.
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1: 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We'll take our ambulance priority, please.
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3: 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I'll check the air.
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0: It's update from law enforcement. They're not seeing any smoke from the chimney. They do see smoke in the area and are checking around.
1: Okay, can you find out from them if they're okay with us coming down and checking as well?
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1: Appreciate it. Road in Northeast Edward 9. RBC, she's trying to get into the apartment, but she's unable to make access, and her ex is inside.
2: Appreciate it. 44.
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1: I'm checking the history. I think I just found the mail.
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3: You can close this with an arrest referral.
1: Received.
3: Tiny 200.
5: Yeah, I'm seeing it 404 T Street, Southeast. Looks like there's some smoke coming from the backyard. I'm going to go talk to the homeowner.
3: Copy 404 T Street Southeast. Grand Wave also.
1: Hey, Polly, go ahead.
3: PC4 possession narcotics.
1: Gracie?
3: Grand Wave, Polly, I'll be transporting one male to Nisqually Joe.
1: Gracie? Unknown. I just got an LV physical.
3: Six.
6: Fire doesn't appear to be stopping at the Hickson house. We're going to be clear for the fire. Just let us know if they got that grass.
3: Copy.

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0: I'm not in my car. Do you mind calling the RP back and having her meet me in front of the building?
1: You're still on the line with her. I'll have the car receiver let her know. She's going to be located at the second entrance, parked in front of Unit E13 in a white Toyota RAV4.
0: Received, I'll be over there.
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0: 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At 9607 138th Avenue Southeast, number 13. Cross Street is between Military Road Southeast and Fenyon Road Southeast.
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Me Edward and 911, hang up. 15800 Lawrence Lake Road, Southeast. Edward 79, the call receiver notes there was a female yelling in the background and then hung up. Looks like the address is phase 2. The receiver says that she heard something about her husband handing her, heard the words boat, truck, and somebody had a gun. And she was able to verify only the address before hanging up. No response at several attempts at callback. Received.

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0: We're being flagged back down by the RP in front of the apartment. 10-4.
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2: 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Myself and 2-4 will be on foot checking the mall.
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Cross Street is between 15th Avenue Northeast and 15th Avenue Northeast.

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Cross Street is between Driftwood Road Northwest and Driftwood Road Northwest.

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0: That was cut off. Reagan.
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0: Copy that. Lazy Boy unit for traffic problem, Senior Center.
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0: 3.62 at
3: 9 and 11. Reagan 4.2 traffic.
0: Go ahead.
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3: 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Radio 3-way HQ, send the traffic complaint.
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Engine 04, smoke investigation. At 900 southbound off ramp Pacific Avenue Southeast. Cross Street is between Interstate 5 South and Pacific Avenue Southeast.

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1: We're driving by the jungle and seeing a large smoke cloud coming from it. We're not on scene yet, but if you could dispatch station 4 units for potential brush fire.
2: Copy. We just sent a smoke investigation. Looks like it just changed to a brush fire for them. Do you want me to attach you to the call?
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2: Copy.
3: No, that's okay. We'll take it. Thanks.

0: 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Cross Street is between Carpenter Court Southeast and Diamond Road Southeast.
1: Go ahead.
2: Yeah, this will be from a pressure washer they was using earlier. So you can show all units in service returning.
1: Mercy.
3: Intro 4 Red.
4: We have law enforcement en route.
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4: You can start them routine for now. We'll upgrade if necessary.
3: Yeah, appreciate
1: it. 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
2: Three out of 34,
3: 1917.
4: By advising the smoke and flames, they think it's going to be coming from the jungle. So fire is requesting a routine response for now.
3: Forty-four.
4: 1023-44, our fire is advising that they're going to go check out the Franz Anderson Tiny Home Village first before they would investigate in the jungle.
3: In the area, something located.
1: Where is she?
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1: Received. Track 31 in Olympic 4, your patient's a 27-year-old male, conscious, breathing normally. He's schizophrenic, off of his medications, and hasn't eaten or drank anything for days. He provided the address of 1308. That isn't a valid address per our map. We're trying to get someone else on the phone so that they can confirm the address.
2: Track 31.
1: And truck 31 Olympic 4, the address has been confirmed, 1803 Diamond Loop.
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5: Engine 4, medic 10. There's significantly less smoke than we initially drove by. It appears like it's getting under control. We did drive the Pacific side, and it's not over here.
6: Received. Yeah, I'm out with State Patrol and RP. The seat of the fire is here at the end of Friends Anderson. You guys can return. We can handle.
5: Received. Thanks. Frank, Capital, Mike 10. Can I return?
2: Back, have received.
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7: 3-Paul 48.
3: Is it possible that the fire can come here and assist with a shovel?
7: I copy. 923.
0: Time, yes. Still trying to locate the patient.
4: Received. Do they want us to roll out to that? We can go on route.
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1: Engine 01, law enforcement is not yet en route. The second-hand report of a 30-year-old male is conscious, possibly overdosing fentanyl, is cutting his wrists as well. He had a knife. RP says he no longer sees the knife or the weapon seen on him, and law enforcement is not yet en route.

0: Information pending a assist fire for a suicide attempt, 1st and Ave Northeast, Washington Street Northeast. First came in as a second-hand report of a possible overdose. RP then went and checked on a male who was found to be cutting his wrist. Fire is staging. Information pending 1928.
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3: 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Just advise them I'm going to be delayed a while.
0: 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You copy the assist fire, but you'll be delayed a while. 1929.
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0: 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He has a knife on RP in contact with him, but they've since taken the knife away from him. No further weapons seen.
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1: Thank you.
0: 19-1. Confirm his last name, Trent, T-R-E-N-T.
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2: Am I left?

0: 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What Olympic unit do we have with us?
1: You have Olympic 1.
0: Copy, Olympic 1 from Engine 33. We are in the middle of a Safeway parking lot.
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0: 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I'll be out with that subject. 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
1: Gracie.
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1: Later.
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4: 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Right, 1.25. Clear also.
1: 2-4, go ahead.
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0: Fire, respond now, it's clear. 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

0: 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Edward 7-9, go ahead, the second subject.
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0: 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One of the landing St. Pete.
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1: 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One was automatically assigned when you entered the dispo. 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
0: AD Unit 33 is clear and returning. Medic 3 will have one patient to St. Pete's.
1: 1946.

833, BLS response. 8303, 55th Avenue Southeast. Cross Street is between 55th Loop Southeast and 55th Loop Southeast.

0: 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She's having difficulty swallowing after taking a medication and has weak dizziness.
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0: County David, a suspicious person, 4th Avenue West.
1: One hour, the details.
0: The caller said he was approached by a man who ran into his yard saying that he was running from somebody at the gas station in Tenino. The caller was at 575 4th Avenue West, which gas station was not specified. He was a white male, 6'3", 300 pounds, in a camo jacket and gray shorts. He said someone was throwing things, and then he heard shots and took off running. The caller didn't hear any shots. And the caller's contact only if needed. The victim or suspicious person was never identified.
1: One of my copy, send that to me for a second.
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0: Spoke with the RP, stated the subject is no longer on scene. The victim's father appears to be in crisis. 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
0: 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I'm just going to confirm there were no shots fired over there.
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0: She was tribal for a welfare check, Black River Bridge, on Helmet. Trail 75, it's a report of an older female walking on Howanet near the dump toward Elma Gate Road. In a green top and jeans, she seemed lost or disoriented and was holding on to the guardrail.
1: Bruce, jumping around.

0: A34, Medic 6, and FireOps 1, ALS response. 8417, 16th Avenue Southeast. Cross Street is between Greenway Lane Southeast and Sweetbriar Loop Southeast.
1: Initial call. Did the RP state what apartment she was going to stay in, which one her mother lives in?
2: We're clear, returning patient, signed AMA.
3: 24.
1: RP was here, but she was very uncooperative.
4: RP was uncooperative.
1: William Wyatt, 8536. And if you can tell me what apartment that's associated with.
4: Lake Charles William 8536 is associated with apartment E9.
1: I'll be on E13.
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6: 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Thank you. 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

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Cross Street is between Greenway Lane Southeast and Sweetbriar Loop Southeast.

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0: only visible area for a fog clearer on detail.
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Engine 32, Engine 34, Battalion 34, Medic 2, and Fire Ops 1, CPR in progress. 12031, Yonge Creek Court Southeast. Cross Street is between Clear Creek Road Southeast and Eng,

0: 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At 6531 Sarazan Street Southeast. Cross Street is between W. Sarazan Street Southeast and 66th Avenue Southeast.
1: That's 2439. I'm going to come in from the north.
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0: Hey, Adam 5-4. 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
0: Three out of 3-4 to cover, 10, Chris, 23.
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0: 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At 6531 Sarazan Street Southeast. Cross Street is between W. Sarazan Street Southeast and 66th Avenue Southeast.
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At 6531 Sarazan Street Southeast. Cross Street is between W. Sarazan Street Southeast and 66th Avenue Southeast.

0: 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So.
1: Hello, Victor Lonsdale, 2026.
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3: Units en route to the welfare check. This is a third-party report. It's the family member of an Air Force Reserve born in 2000 who lives at 9942 Merrick Street Southeast. Says he has access to a shotgun. They don't believe he has any ammo. They have an uncle that recently passed away by suicide from overdose on alcohol, and they believe he is currently having suicidal ideations. His name is Austin Wardrett. And he's recently separated from his wife due to his own alcohol use.
0: One six copy, standing down.
1: 2027. Affirm.
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0: 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Cross Street is between Hidden Lake Lane Southeast and Springer Lake Lane Southeast.
1: Engine
2: 11, Charles Henry Zebra 3644.
1: Hensley and 11, 2033.
2: Well, Metro 58 traffic.
1: Metro 58.
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0: Engine 33, Medic 4, and Fire Ops 1, ALS response. 4520, Rundle Road Southeast. Cross Street is between 46th Lane Southeast and 50th Avenue Southeast.
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2: 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History of a hip replacement. Garage door is open. It's where the patient's located. 802.

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0: 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Cross Street is between End and Jasper Avenue Northeast.
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Cross Street is between 46th Lane Southeast and 50th Avenue Southeast.

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Commercial fire alarm. 600 Israel Road Southeast. Cross street is between Bollywood Drive Southeast and Eng.

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0: 22.
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804, BLS Yellow Response. 4022, Oriental Drive Northeast. Cross Street is between Coulter Street Northeast and Slater Kinney Road Northeast.

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Engine 21 and A21, BLS yellow response. 16207, Palouse Avenue Southeast. Cross Street is between Untamon Street Southeast and 2 Canning Court Southeast.

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0: Capital Medic 60. 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Three six zero five zero seven six four one six.
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0: MLB Trouser for a welfare check, Merritt Manor, 3335 Martin Way East. 23 20 received or he's advising that this was a mill that was cussing, screaming, riding on a bike. Bike was possibly on fire.
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0: Yeah, 23. I copy the update. You can clear this out, that info.
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At 8100 Stillicum Road Southeast. Cross Street is between Pamela Drive Southeast and Marvin Road Southeast.

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0: 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Do you have enough to run or full? Affirm, she was already attached. There's no wants. Proceed. Hold on, please.
1: 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I can read it.

0: 4423.
1: 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Delayed just a minute with the equipment issue.
0: Okay.
2: Yeah, two copies.
0: 2124. Cool. 834.
3: 834, go ahead.
0: Which Olympic unit do we have responding with us?
3: Olympic 3.
0: They're cool copies. Olympic 3 from 834. Go for Olympic 3. Yeah, when you guys arrive on scene, if you want to pull up onto the field, we can make access. There's a ability through the open gates. Should be people to wave you in.
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0: 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At 4500 Merton Way East, number 5. Cross Street is between Casey Keller Drive Northeast and College Street Southeast.
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0: 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At 4500 Martin Way East, number 5. Cross Street is between Casey Keller Drive Northeast and College Street Southeast.
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1: 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Six-year-old male is unresponsive, breathing.
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0: 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Can you stand down 804? Engine 04 will be responding with Medic 4.
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0: 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The name and address is coming from their history with this person. Ours does not support it.

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1: 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We got him out in Yelm. I think he's going to be in Frelly's on Yelm Highway.
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7: Seems to the domestic. This is a second party caller. The female will have to speak to RP over the fence, saying that she lives at the Switchback Apartments. They're still digging further.

0: Fatal for your patient's a 33-year-old male, conscious, having difficulty breathing but able to speak. Also possibly has abdominal pain. 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
2: Your subject left of Patterson versus Joshua, 1988-065, Indian male, 59160, brown and brown, out of Alaska, a felony arrest warrant for Berg 1, theft 2, criminal Malmish 5, no bail. Negative. He doesn't have an in-state DOL.
1: I was having difficulty breathing in the middle of the jungle. 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
2: Three 4 4. 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
4: You're still on the phone with ERP. 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
2: Abram.
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2: 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Is Fire aware that we are staged here on Morning Wave? Negative. 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
5: Three Robert 73. The address goes on the computer, but that's just because it goes within the range, but I don't see anything prior or anything at that address.
6: I just drove the complex and there's no buildings matching that address.
3: Seven three nine nine, I'll give you a call and let you know.
6: Copy, I'm pulling up now.
0: Geonics.
2: Envoy 24.
6: Good morning, Kingdom. This will be out of Texas. William Sam Paul 6559.
2: Martin and Kingdom 2205.
5: For the warrant, it says no extradition local only, and Alaska wants an admin message if we try and confirm they won't do it over the phone.
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1: 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Four plus 16 clears off. 22.

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0: Were you guys able to get anything else besides just shorts as far as description?
1: 440 minutes of that.
2: Negative.
1: Six, five, Century East, last seen going towards the neighborhood. That's north of Cabela's.
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0: 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Cross Street is between End and Yonge Highway Southeast.
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0: Was Emery able to go again?
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0: 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Can you find out what kind of car they drive?
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0: We made entry into the jungle with law enforcement. There's no RPG to meet us at the front. Do you have any other information about where they might be located?
2: Can you show me on a courtesy transport with 12451 Glen Old Court Southeast, Lacey?
0: Can you go again with the street name?
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0: 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William David Lincoln, 2 Sam Zebra, 75 Charles, 03 Boy.
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2: 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Martin Galaxy was standby.

0: Yeah, 276, was there any further calls from here?
1: Negative.
0: Copy. We're not finding anybody. Let's ask them for help.
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0: 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It's going to be the 7800 block of Martin Way with Charles John Victor 4099.
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0: Here at Grace Harbor County Sheriff's Office for Andre M. Schulzeberger, 1984-0116, Black Mill, 66220, Brown Black, for FPD DWLS First, 1560, has a non-extraditable out of Westport for FPD DWLS First, 5050, also has one at Aberdeen PD for FPD Criminal Trespass Second, 1500, Drivers is revoked first, 2031.
1: Where is it? 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

0: 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I'm clear with report.
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0: 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His breathing is described as normal, but taking deep breaths. He fell on Thursday and hasn't been responding normally since.
1: Thirty-one.

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0: We'll have some Hoffman's, Henry Ocean, Sam King, Ida Nora, Sam versus Scott, Thomas Long, Miller, J. Jason, John, 1991221. Six, five, back. And if possible, test DOL photo, please.
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At 2007 Harrison Avenue Northwest. Cross Street is between Division Street Northwest and Kenyon Street Northwest.

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0: Three Charles 44.
2: That was in Creek Park with two vehicles unknown if occupied. 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
1: 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They go to Shayla's Tribal Jail, which is just outside of Grand Mound, and to Rochester if you want to also just confirm if they won't do the meet.

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0: 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Apparently blocking the neighbor's driveway, it appears to be HPD, this will be Sharon Wolf.
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1: 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Put me out on the FI for documentation. We're clear. You can send me that brush fire.
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1: 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There's multiple different names associated with that unit this year alone.
0: Received any of them named Corey?
1: I do believe one of them was.
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7: 22, you can send me that.
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8: Area 276. 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
1: Metro GA building nearby. 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
8: Receive. 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
8: Good job, 39 code 15.
1: 39 code 15, received.
7: Two more, you can look at the downtown call.
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7: You can put me on that Columbia Street call.
1: Received. Area information pending a trespass, Catherine Mall, 625 Flag Lake Boulevard, Southwest. This has been called in by InterCity Transit advising there's a trespass mail refusing to get off the bus. Information pending 2259.
8: 39.
7: 29.
1: 29, 29.

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0: 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Just to let them know. And you might get a burglar alarm trip as well.
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0: 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LKK 1992, 0828.
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1: Listener out of Lacey for Derek K. Nelson, 1992-0828, White Mill, 62195, Hazel Brown. 4 FKA LMC trespassing in second 2500. Also has one out of Bremerton PD for theft third 5000. And that one's not extraditable. Has a extraditable actual up for theft third 1100. Drivers is not licensed eligible 2027. Convicted felon for burglary second and assault third. Has trespass orders out of Lacey for ITN Fredmar.
0: Received. Can you attach a DOL photo?
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2: That's a Franklin versus Zachary.
3: Negative local, start last. 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
1: Received.
2: Zachary L. Franklin, Denver, 1986, 1103.
1: Received, that's what I've got. I'll write it for you. Cal 75, Bruce Harbor will not confirm.
3: Received, copy. It'll be on the thing.
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2: 2324. Quickly, air resolved. Triple six, 2324. Travel units information fire from Grace Harbor responding to 19043 Anderson Road Southwest for a 72-year-old female with right-sided abdominal pain. 1226, copy.
0: Go ahead.
2: That border attached is the only one that comes up when running the RP's name.
3: Appreciate it, thank you.
2: 2625.
1: Alright, 276.
4: Can you reclassify this as a suspicious person also?
2: What?
4: I'll be clear of that contact and out at the cemetery.
2: Received, clear that contact out of the cemetery.

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1: Robert 29,
0: it'll be at the north side of Trader Joe's parking lot with plate 021 X-ray Robert. Zero.
1: Received 021 X-ray Robert, zero.
0: 2 Robert 29. Correction, the last is going to be zero.
1: Received.
2: 2 on 39 back.
1: Received.
2: Okay.
1: And 78, she's changed her report again to wanting to call this person a burglar now.
2: Received. 7 8 7 9. Go ahead. I've been dealing with her all day. She's been binge drinking since about noon. Copy.
0: Yeah, I'll go 29 if you want to disagree. 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
2: 3-65-58-19, Huntsman Lane, southeast, off of Lacey Street, southeast. Caller says send law enforcement there, and the caller seems to hear a female argue with a male, not answering the questions. Still taking further.
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2: 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Male is described leaving the area in a box truck, last seen possibly by Alibertos.
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3: 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Sam Queen, John Adam, Nora, Queen, Union, Ida, Nora, middle D as in David, 1980-0T-05, this could be possibly 0, whose 90 is that with right now?
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2: 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Engine 1 will clear.
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1: Institute.
2: Three two is all 44.
1: At 010. And 44, confirm which of the mod pizzas you're at.
0: We have the one on Pacific.
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0: 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At 3307 College Street Southeast, number F, 1. Cross Street is between 32nd Lane Southeast and 37th Avenue Southeast.
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0: Office Fraley, Frank, Robert, Adam, Lincoln, Edward, Young, versus Brandon, Roy, Robert, Adam, Nora, David, Ocean, Nora, middle initials D for Douglas, 1990-0831.
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0: Showing local only, Brandon D. David Fraley, 1990, age 31, white male, 5'6", 150, brown and blue. FTA controlled substance, 2000 bail out of your agency. Drivers, 2030 surrendered in state.
1: Full fry, copy.
2: Seven, three, and a half, cover.
0: 7-3 to cover at 0-4. And it looks like 44, it looks like there were some delayed hits now. The Lacey one came back in Wasik, as well as in Aberdeen. Extraditable for criminal trespass.
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0: Cozy, this is Clay Market, Yale Highway, back in. Adam, George, Charles, 5536.
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0: 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The call street.
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0: 3 Charles 37, 3620 McCall Street Northeast off of Spencer Avenue Northeast. Very poor cell connection. Have a female screaming at a male.
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0: 3-2 match. 0-20-39. Lacey area, information only pending on missing person calls. 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

0: And units are about to have a call. This is going to be a third party. Caller's overhearing this unknown exact address. I believe the location where the call is listed as the RPs. Female yelling at a male, no mention of any weapons. Female said, I'm bleeding. There's lots of cursing.
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2: 22 is with 39.
3: Perfect.
2: Yeah, 109.
3: I'll send it, thank you. County Boy of Fraud, phone detail, Gull Harbor.
4: Yeah.
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0: Left of Mooney, Mary, Ocean, Ocean, Nora, Edward, Young. First of Mickey, Mike, Ida, Charles, King, Edward, Young, Mill Adam. Date of birth, 1959,
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0: 39, the Wonton Mooney Service License, 2028. 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
2: 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Charles, Tom George, 847, boy. 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
1: Four
0: 800 block of Tomorrow Boulevard, Oregon plate 229, Queen Victor Charles.

802, DLS Yellow response. At 1818 Evergreen Park Drive Southwest, number D, 26. Cross Street is between Evergreen Park Court Southwest and Lake Ridge Drive Southwest.

0: 276. You can show me clear that the car is unoccupied, but keep me in the area on Nan Street.
1: Okay.
2: That's why she's a force.
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0: 22. Again.
1: 2239 received. This is for me, trip time at 1239. Office motion, no answer from E.K. Holder.

0: 802 Capital, welfare check, eval, called in by the crisis line for adult males, conscious, breathing described as heavy. I believe he'd taken meth earlier today.
1: 802. And I'm on here. Radio on Metro 58 Transport. One mail to the address I'm sending.
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0: 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It looks like it's just going to shut all the way, but I'll wait for some OLA units.
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2: Yeah, we're almost out there though, and I don't know how we're going.
0: Bruce's. I arrived right when this came out, so it might still be inside.
3: Two four, you can put me on that.
4: 7546.
0: Go ahead, sir.
4: The frame, the deadbolt on this door looks blown out. Is the hole at your window large enough for entry?
0: Oh, yeah, definitely. It looks like somebody crawled through it.
4: Received. This door looks to just be a storage closet with no way to access the interior, so your window would be it.
0: Received. I'm holding over here until we get some more units.
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1: You can keep heading north, I'll hang out in the eddy till 29 gets in.
2: Have you checked the back door? Was there a light that's activated by motion?
1: Yeah, I think the motion activated light is all dark until we walked up.
2: Appreciate it.

0: Veuillez déposer sur mon tour. Last of McGreen, Mary Charles, Boy, Robert, Edward, Adam, Robert, Tom, Young. First of Lincoln, Young, Nora, Adam, Adam, Adam. National D for John, date of birth, 1979, 0531.
1: Can you go ahead the first name again?
0: It'd be Lincoln, Young, Nora, Adam, Ida, Adam.
2: RP saying he was lethargic before he fell and history of being hospitalized for falls the last 2 days. Age unit 33 copies. We'll take it, code 12. 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
4: If we haven't already, can we put some contact info into the call for respondents and have one of the incoming units start calling them?
5: Received. There's a key holder name and phone number at 046 in the call.
4: Okay.

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0: 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Sam 6, kill him in the area.
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0: Go again.
2: Flip and grab that plate. It pulled into our parking lot and then left.
0: Got it.

0: 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Are you on the back side?
1: Affirm, yeah, southeast side.
2: T4, copy your plate. David 175, 80 George also. Something just flew out from underneath it. Looked like it possibly pulled tabs.
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0: 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It's a whole deck of playing cards.
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0: 22 Sam 6. Who do you have left with you?
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3: Clarify, the opening is not big enough for us to crawl through without getting bloodied up, which is why we're asking for the respondent.
1: Okay.
2: Okay, 2 4, no wants on your subject. 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I don't have a DOL return yet. It's delayed.
4: Copy.
0: We're at 2 Sam 6.
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0: 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Was that where the original trip was?
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1: Receive, what was the size again?
0: Roughly 3 foot by 3 foot also.
1: Character Alpha.
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Cross Street is between McPhee Road Southwest and Twin Flower Street Northwest.

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Cross Street is between Capitol Boulevard South and Marengo Road Southeast.

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0: Had a male walking on the center median. 55 south. Just south of exit 103. Also.
1: Go ahead, also.
0: The trooper stage, about a mile south of them, north of Trosburg. We just advised them. It's a white male with a backwards baseball cap.
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Cross Street is between Capitol Boulevard South and Marengo Road Southeast.

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0: Bravo Lima 33. Yeah, we're going to be clear. There was a confirmed gas leak in the unit, unable to determine the origin, isolated gas to the unit, and tenants are to follow up with maintenance in the morning.
1: Reach 146.

0: 804, Medic 4, Station 03, as Fire Ops 3, ALS response. At 3714th Avenue Southeast, number 165. Cross Street is between Elizabeth Street Southeast and Chehalis Western Trail Southeast.
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1: 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Normally plenty of chest pain and left sided face numbness. 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

Truck 31, Engine 31, Battalion 31, Medic 3, and Fire Ops 1, CPR in progress. At 6110 Pacific Avenue Southeast, number 419. Cross Street is between Ullery Street Southeast and Carpenter Road Southeast.

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0: Lacey Boyeri, information, fire responding to CPR in progress. The reserve at Lacey, information at 210.
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0: Units are out to Pacific Ave. Your patient is a 65-year-old male, not conscious, not breathing normally with vomit around him.
1: Started as a lift assist request for a 65-year-old male trying to get him into a wheelchair. We then found out that he's actually unconscious, not looking good, vomit all around him. Compressions are not started at this time. Fire units are en route.
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3: I'm going to need to go again with the last two.
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3: Receive, is this going to be for a traffic stop?
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Go ahead. Last Metzger, Mary Edward, Tom, Zebra, George, Edward, Robert for suspension and common spelling. Middle initial of W for William, 2021-12.

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Chaplin 31, Chaplin, Friar, at 6110 Pacific Avenue Southeast, number 419. Cross Street is between Ullery Street Southeast and Carpenter Road Southeast.

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0: 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I've got one to send.
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1: 6-7.
0: Three, nine, I think we're still on the site.
1: First or second?
0: The second.
1: Charles Union Victor 2227 returns on a gray 2014 Mazda 3, December 2026, to Lindsay Espinoza Miha of Seattle.
0: Received a spot match.
1: Copy. What kind of vehicle is it?
0: It's a Mazda CX-5.
1: Copy.
0: Where do you want to return it? It's going to be 39, so.
1: Richard?
0: Three, nine, 9 seconds, detained.
1: Second detained, 235.

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1: 6 Paul 18.
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0: That bin returns to a stolen 2016 Mazda CX-5 utility. The plate should be Charles Nora Edward 0494 to a Hugo Guzman Calderon of Everett.
2: I have no idea.
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0: Grace, please.

0: 9 confirmed. There is a consent to search on file. They have a consent to sell, to tow, but they prefer no impound. And the RO's name and phone number is in your call.
1: Okay, thank you.

0: Yeah, 193. Medic 31. Patient will be DOA, seeking left with law enforcement. 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

Engine 31, and Battalion 31, commercial fire alarms, at 4511 Lacey Boulevard Southeast. Cross Street is between Spurline Road Southeast and College Street Southeast.

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1: Three Charles 44,
0: Kentucky Fried Chicken, 4521 Lacey Boulevard, Southeast. I was being called in by an employee over at the pet emergency. They see flashing lights and hear an alarm blaring from the location. They're adamant it's the KFC, but for information, fire is going to a commercial fire alarm and the guard ends.
1: 44, got me.
0: 247.
2: I'm seeing a small one-story commercial. I've got nothing showing. I'll have Lacey Boulevard Command, Engine 31, to investigate.
0: 2-4. Copy on scene, a small one-story commercial, nothing showing. Lacey Boulevard Command and Engine 31 investigate. 248.

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1: Lacey, PD does not have an operational fingerprint scanner available.
3: Kelly.
1: Also, the second subject entered has a Capcom out of Lacey.
3: Good.
1: It's a misdemeanor warrant on Aurora Lynn Farrar, white female, 1997-0317, 53140, brown and blonde. It's for suspended second, 500. She is suspended. Her photo's attached, and she's a felon for possession of a stolen motor vehicle.
3: Received. She's in custody. Will you confirm that for county?
1: Confirm.
3: Did anybody contact the RO of the phone number?
1: No, sir. The phone number's in the call.
3: Received. I'll make that call.

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0: Received and duty copy. Is that next up?
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Cross Street is between Gravelly Beach Road Northwest and Flapjack Point Drive Northwest.

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0: Yeah, 16 more all out.
3: Received.

0: Capital AC Boulevard, command.
1: Command, go ahead.
0: Yeah, this will be a faulty detector. We're unable to reset the system. Systems will remain in trouble until tomorrow morning, until a tech can come out and repair. Command's terminated. Lease units returning.
1: Faulty detector unable to reset. It will remain in trouble until a tech can come out. Command terminated, and you're returning at 1323. 323.

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1: 4-4.
2: 9-0.
0: 3 Charles 443 out of 90, Marvin Road Mini Stores, 3017 Marvin Road Northeast. I'm going to hear an alarm in the area. I believe it's coming from the south.
1: Dragon.
3: Boy William Nora, 4190.

0: 439, do you need that return over the air just attached?
1: Is that my Mazda or is that a different vehicle?
0: It is showing as a Mazda CX-5. The registered owner is showing as an Amy Rossi out of Seattle. I'm comparing VINs now.
1: Okay, thanks.
0: No problem. And 1.39, the VINs don't match.
1: Received. Can we get the appropriate agency to try and contact that RO, see if their plates are stolen?
0: Okay.

0: around to Marvin Road. RP just called back. The alarm has stopped.
1: Go for it, copy.
0: 3-5.

0: 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It's a Taurus 380. I think the serial number is going to be a Paul Tom 738.
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0: It's Yelm City Park. Put Charles Bam Henry, 4408.
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0: 1 or 2 9. I would have the possible phone number for the subject you sent me and history with him as well.
1: 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Thank you.

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0: Deloitte area for a weapons violation complaint for approximately 15 ago. 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
1: 2-4.
0: 2-4.
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0: Go ahead.
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0: Okay.
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1: Nathan.
0: So I did get a stolen gun hit. The serial number doesn't match exactly, but I know that it was possibly messed with. This is going to be out of California, and the make and caliber don't match. So I believe it's going to be no wants, no record, not showing stolen.
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0: Are we just looking for them as associates or suspects at this point?
1: Potential suspects. They were looting, according to the female.
0: Briefly, radio 2 call 46. Can you add a note to the call that there was no obvious damage anywhere in the area? Clear at UTL. 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
0: Confirm DOA.
1: Confirm DOA.
0: Do they have a fingerprint scanner available?
1: Okay, so.
0: Where's 14?
1: Do you have a fingerprint scanner available for OPD?
0: Confirm.
1: Do you want me to put you on the call?
0: Stand by, I'll find somebody to go.
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0: Go ahead.
1: 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They are going to figure out how to send and then get them going.
0: You were kind of broken on the second part. Can you 10-9 your last?
1: Palmer has a fingerprint scanner available. They're just not sure who's going to respond yet. They're figuring that out now.
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0: 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At 1505 4th Avenue East. Cross Street is between Central Street Southeast and Rybarger Street Northeast.
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0: 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Cross Street is between Central Street Southeast and Liebarger Street Northeast.
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3: 4622.
2: Do it.
3: Our RP was pretty confident. Whoever was here took some stuff and he had no wallet or anything. Did you find that?
2: Okay. Do you happen to know what shoes that female was wearing?
3: I don't.
2: Copy. She matches the physical.
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1: Good.
5: What's the address to the old Big Whiskey?
1: Go one more. You want that address too?
5: It's the building that's going to be at 5th and Franklin. It used to be called the Big Whiskey. I don't know what it's labeled as now.
1: Proceed.
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1: Did you just get a description of the bag that the guy might have had?
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0: If you haven't found it already, just confirm it might be 425 Franklin Street. 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
1: I don't show Big Whiskey still on our system. However, per couple of dispatchers, it's going to be now be labeled as Corp Smart, and the address would be 106 Fifth Avenue Southeast.

0: Proceed. And 22 Vector Radio, if you have history with that address, can you attach it?
1: 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It looks like we actually have multiple corp smarts in our CAT system, and the address actually is 425 Franklin.
2: Go ahead, both vehicles. 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
3: Received. 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

0: 39, 110.1. Last of Williamson, common spelling. First of Sarah, Sam, Adam, Robert, Adam. Middle law, Robert, date of birth 1979, 10/31.
1: Perfect.
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0: Hey, Captain.
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0: Peony for Sarah R. Williamson, 1979, 1031, white female, 6 foot 140, brown, for a case that's third 1000. Also has a extraditable via the chain out of King County Sheriff for theft third 1000. Driver's is the Center Revoked third 2033, and she does have a local trespass order out of Lacey.
1: Received. Could you guys have your photo, please?
0: Okay.

0: 24141. Last Charles Adam Robert. Ida Lincoln Lincoln Ocean. First of Valentine. Middle S Sam 1982 0721.
1: Received.

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1: Copy. Can you touch Carrillo?
0: Okay, from.

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1: It's unrelated, but on view suspicious vehicle in front of Rocket 76 on Court Street.
0: Okay. Right away, 845 clear. 845.

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0: 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Last phonetically, Lincoln Edward Young, Victor Adam, first of Christina, Common, Middle Adam, 1984, 12, 29.
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0: First name, last of Butenbach, spelled Boy Union Edward Tom Tom, George Edward Nora, Boy Adam Charles Henry, first of Jeremy, common spelling, middle King, date of birth 1983, 0524. Correction zero, date of birth is 1983. Adam, George, Ocean, Nora, first of Mark, middle, John.
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0: Date of birth 1961, 0226.
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3: Good.
1: Christina A. Clava, 1984, 1229, white female, 5'7", 150 brown. Brown has an OK only for FDA trespass, controlled substance possession, 1500. Has trespass orders out of Tumwater and Lacey. Convicted felon for forgery and attempting to elude. Driver suspended revoked 3rd, 2030.
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1: 440.
0: 24. I was in the Adam car earlier today, if you could cross-reference my very first call today also.
1: Good.
0: This will be the best suspect for that. No PC at this time.
1: Ground 39, no wants on Jeremy. Convicted felon for vehicular assault in Redsburg. Drivers not licensed, eligible 2033.

0: I know lots unmarked does have local trespass orders out of county and Lacey. Drivers is suspended, revoked 3rd, 2031, correct month.
1: County.

0: Three information pending a exposure disorderly marathon gas Royal Mart 7.4 State Ave Northeast. Report of a naked female that was banging on the window and is now in the middle of state. Information pending 447.
1: 20.
2: Two four, this is resolved. Call back 20.
0: Four feet. 2 Charles 20, 2 4. It's gonna be a white female, approximately 5'4", short brown hair, is only partially naked, no top, but is wearing black pants. Is now near the state lottery building.

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1: 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And 1-David-109, they just canceled through to keypad.
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1: Perfect. Funny, I closed the call. Do you want me to open up a follow up for it?
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0: Also?
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0: Hold on, Jeffrey Olson, 1973-1206, white male, 58150, green and white, out of California for condition release violations, no bail, full extradition. He's listed as a sexually violent predator out of Florida. He's a registered sex offender, supervised person, not license eligible.
1: Copy. Do you know my chance if we have a DOL photo?
0: I'll try. I got a Washington return.
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0: For the official, I'm going to your fashion name. Last of Churchill, Charles Henry, Union Robert, Charles Henry, Ida Lisa Lincoln, first of Beth, common settled, middle initial C for Charles, 1987-0306.
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0: Will be Beth, boy Edward Tom Henry.
1: Thank you.
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2: Severe, Sam Edward, Victor, Ida, Edward, Robert, first of, Doug, David, Ocean Union, George, middle, Lincoln, date of birth 1971-03-22.
1: Richard.

0: Tony, there's no wants on Beth. 39, Doug's got a cup from Nora.
1: Good.
0: Douglas Leroy Seaver, 1971-03-22 on a white male, 510-180 blue and gray out of Grace Harbor for order violation. Bail is 1,060. Also out of Centralia, 40 WS 3rd, bail's 2,000.
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0: I'm clear of the scene. This can be cleared with a report.
1: Right.

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1: St. Charles, 37, is that correct? You on the Viking call?
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At 1530 Carpenter Road Southeast. Cross Street is between Diamond Road Southeast and Sierra Drive Southeast.

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Ready to drill, 20. Can you put me on a follow-up reference case number 5144?

0: Olympia has South information on a pending suspicious circumstance Heritage Park apartment. Single caller says he heard some explosions, but then also said it could be a garbage truck. Do have crisis history here, is saying he's hearing voices, is not requesting contact. Information pending 6 o'clock.
1: Point two, copy, I'll get to it in a minute.
0: Where is it?
1: Read April 17, I'll be clear.
0: April 17.

0: 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Cross Street is between Detlefs and DL Southeast and Ruddle Road Southeast.
1: PL status?

0: And Racing Tension Boy, disorderly subject, the Martin Way Taco Bell. Possibly the same from your traffic earlier.
1: Three, two.
0: Three, boys. 3 out of 9-0, is that right?
1: Yes,
0: 3 by 3 2 3 out of 9-0, white female, 20s to 30s, baseball cap, I don't know the color. Advise most black clothing, pigtails.

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At 5315 24th Avenue Southeast, number 8. Cross Street is between Detlefsen VL Southeast and Ruddle Road Southeast.

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1: Go ahead.
0: I-5 northbound at exit 93, Charles Boyd Drawn 0636. Correction, exit 90s. 90.

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0: 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I think we got the right address here. There's just some miscommunication of who the RP was.
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1: You know what's an area check. 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

0: Capital Olympic One. Is there a transport needed on 24th, was it?
1: Victor, we are responding with engine 31 to 5315 24th, Unit E, Edward.
0: Copy, Eden shows him out.
1: That's 617.

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Cross Street is between Musquette Drive Southeast and Engs.

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1: Wilmington 3,
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0: 811, BLS response. 19236, Loganberry Street Southwest. Cross Street is between 191st Avenue Southwest and Old Highway 99 Southwest.
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2: County David area, have an unwanted possible trespass. 9402, Highway 12. Winnipeg 109, calling party advising that their caregiver called them stating that someone was walking around outside and they think it might be our calling party's nephew. 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

units on Route 2, Highway 12. It looks like a few weeks ago, Nick was evicted from Marla, our calling party's house. I have his full info from a previous call. I'm running him now.

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1: Sam 9, go ahead.
0: 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Charles Victor John 1035.
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0: 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At 670 Woodland Square Loop Southeast. Cross Street is between 7th Avenue Southeast and 7th Avenue Southeast.
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0: 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Cross Street is between Gaston Lane Southwest and Linderson Way Southwest.
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2: 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She's wearing the same color these guys blow in the leaves hoodie. And then was walking down the road towards, like, Chick-fil-A. Let me see if you can go contact her.
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0: 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Woke up sweating at 2 a.m.
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2: Last of Timmons, Tom, Ida, Mary, Mary, Ocean, Nora, Sam, versus Angelique, Adam, Nora, George, Lincoln, Ida, Queen, Union, Edward, Middle J, John, 1993-03-28.
0: Received. Five nine, no wants, Angelique Timmons. Chief Sister of Oak Third, expiration 2034.
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3: 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At 670 Woodland Square Loop Southeast. Cross Street is between 7th Avenue Southeast and 7th Avenue Southeast.

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2: Someone available has a hit and run. Unknown time delay. It's coded as just occurred at the Airport Express, 7700 block old 99.
3: 19.
2: 4419, the suspect vehicle described as a blue and white truck. I don't have a direction of travel or time delay, like I said before. Also, the victim is in the parking lot of the address there. They're advising the blue and white truck went northbound Old 99. I don't have a plate. I'm working on a victim vehicle description for you. Ready to out of my 35.
0: Receive.
1: Chief Frank 35, just clear results.
0: 35, I copy clear results at 724.
2: Go attention. We're starting VLS for them.
1: 19 copies. 3-4-4-35, give me 719. I'll follow up for case number 4410.
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2: 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Apparently, see, boy, I have a narcotics complaint. 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

0: 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Cross Street is between Brighton Street Southeast and Redfern Court Southeast.
1: Shut engine 24, clear returning. 821 is 1 St. Pete's. And do we have a call on our first due?
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0: BLS motor vehicle accident at 7706 Old Highway 99 Southeast. Cross Street is between Henderson Boulevard Southeast and Airport Court Southeast.

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At 3948 Martin Way East, number 251. Cross Street is between Shuhalo's Western Trail Southeast and Slater Kinney Road Northeast.

841, BLS response. 16942, Sheldon Lane Southwest. Cross Street is between 169th Avenue Southwest and Waverly Lane Southwest.

0: Engine 21, medic 2, this will be a 22-year-old female, conscious, breathing normally, believes they're in active labor. It started 2 days ago. Contractions are currently 3 minutes apart. She is stating that she feels the urge to push. In a red Mitsubishi Mirage. The other vehicles described from our initial caller were a blue and white truck that fled the scene and a white Hyundai Elantra.
1: Lieutenant, if you want.
2: Capital Olympic 5 and route, so we'll have an AMA.
0: Olympic 5 and route, 729.
1: Capital from Lieutenant D1.
0: Lieutenant D1, go ahead.
1: Yeah, I'm on scene. Two vehicles off the roadway, wheels down. I'll be out checking for injuries.
0: Lieutenant D1 on scene. Two vehicles off the roadway, wheels down, checking for injuries. That's them cleaning. Crossing those sirens.

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0: Yeah, we just have one BLS patient pulled off into the parking lot of Airport Express.
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1: 19 is code 15. I'll be here, and you can send me the suspicious vehicle.
2: 476, copy. And another 10-1 units have a locking disabled. I don't have a description, though. They said Israel and Linderson. It was a passerby called it in, only one so far.
0: 35, I'll be clearing. You can send me that.
1: 35, ready.
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0: 345, then I'm going to return your subject first. No wants on Clark. Driver's suspended and revoked, 3rd, 2026 expiration. It's attached. And 3, Charles 76. I could not find a driver's on your subject. It wasn't listed in DOL. The subject is a respondent in an order out of Pacific County. Christine Coddington is your protected person. I'm showing no wants.
1: Evening, Howdy.
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3: 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I'm code 15.
2: Code 15.
0: OLN. Found that on the order, and it's going to be attached. It appears to be a valid expiration of /, 2033.
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0: Capital from Battalion 2-1.
1: Battalion 2-1, go ahead.
0: Yeah, well, some of our units are going to be clear. Seeing left of law enforcement, there was one BLS patient eval.
1: Battalion 2-1, 745.

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0: This Subaru was new to the accident. Is he off the roadway?
1: Sounds like his car just stalled out. 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
1: 7-0, go ahead. 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
0: It's last of Mary Union Henry, Mary Lincoln Edward Robert. First of April, like the month, no, I'll win. 1991-1223. We had contact with her last week when she was throwing rocks through windows, myself in 86.
1: Copy. I'll try to cross-reference that for you.
0: Appreciate you. She's been verbally trespassed, and she's off the property.
1: Receive, I'll make a note.

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0: We out in the 9000 block, Rainier Road, with a unlicensed Buick, occupied by one.
1: Receive. Can I confirm the spelling of the last name with you one more time? I'm not getting any returns.
2: It's Mary Union. Tom Henry Lincoln Edward Robert. I think that's correct. Mary Union Tom Henry Lincoln Edward Robert April Lynn 1991 1223.
1: Copy that to Mary Union Tom Lincoln Edward Robert.
2: Mary Union Tom Henry Lincoln Edward Robert.

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0: 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Shall we busy in the meeting, please? 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
3: With involvements with that name, what day did you deal with her before? 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
4: Lacey had a Malmish at McDonald's at Martin and Marvin, and 86 and myself contacted her outside of Safeway. This call should have been like female for a walk through the window or something like that.
3: 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Yeah, I was working that day. I remember that call now. Thank you.
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1: Received. 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
0: Affirm, God.
1: 1 George, 4 Henry, Ball, 5 4 King, 0 2 Union, 2 4 8, 1 9 6.
0: Received.
2: Copy. I'm showing that to a red 2010 Mazda 3, expiration is 5/27. Have a registered address at 2402 Callaway Lane Southwest.
3: Received, this won't be a vehicle. The rest of the area is clear of anything matching that description. This will be clear and unfounded.
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Old Pacific Highway Southeast and Pacific Avenue Southeast.

0: 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Cross Street is between Karen Fraser Woodland Trail Southeast and 17th Way Southeast.
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0: 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Have a good day.
1: 1 David 109. Have a good one.
0: 1 Charles 67, same traffic. Good night.
1: 67, have a good one. Accident. One male that has blood coming from his nose. He's mid-60s to 70s year old. Just advise that there are some vehicles smoking and blocking roadway.
2: Engine 33, copy. Thanks. Can we get a carrier?
1: Engine 33, 808.

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1: 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We can let State Patrol know.
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2: Oh, yeah, 717, 7 collision.
1: 717.

0: intersection. It's going to be on Pacific Highway 510.
1: Received. We did transfer our caller there, so they've been advised.
0: It is blocking both sides of 510 West Hub.
1: I copy blocking both lanes. What was the last?

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2: 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At 1004 Irving Street Southwest. Cross Street is between North 9th Avenue Southwest and North 12th Avenue Southwest.
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4: 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Four Sam 6.
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0: 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Are you showing at Capcom's on the NRL?
1: I don't have... He's clear locals. I didn't run him full. I will see if I can find his full info on previous.
0: Receive him. There's a photo. Can you attach it?

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4: 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At 1004 Irving Street Southwest. Cross Street is between North 9th Avenue Southwest and North 12th Avenue Southwest.

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Cross Street is between Titus Court Southeast and Laker Court Southeast.

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1: Engine 34 in place of 834 at 819. Adam 78, have a good one.
0: Two Olympic 5 patient is a 92-year-old female, conscious, breathing normally, fell, and has a skin tear.
2: We've investigated riser 8. There is no water flow. They were doing some pressure washer cleaning at this with some exposed wiring. We are going to attempt to reset here shortly.
3: Copy that. Sounds like confirmed falls and attempting to reset.

0: 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Cross Street is between Elderberry Street Southwest and N.
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Cross Street is between End and 29th Avenue Southeast.

0: 811, you'll be seeing a 56-year-old male, decreased level of consciousness and difficulty breathing, bleeding of blood in the urine, severe constipation and the UTI.
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0: 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Cross Street is between 8th Street Southeast and Hensley Lane Southeast.
1: What's up?
2: This school bus is wanting to turn on the old pack. See enough room?
1: It should, yeah.

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0: Well, it's 3-5. Can you show me responding? I mishit the on-scene button.
1: 35, 33. Hi, this is going to be a subject that started a small fire in front of the address. He's lighting papers and trash and pouring probably alcohol on it.
0: 35.
1: 33.

0: 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At 1400 Gritty Lane Northeast, number A, 306. Cross Street is between Martin Way and Hull Street Northeast.
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0: Yeah, we're clear returning. Can you flag this address as hostile towards fire?
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0: 31 Charles 99 FI. That's where I got off in Pelican. Seema walking in the road. Yellow hoodie, blue jeans.
1: Nine 70. We contacted her early this morning at the LDS church off of Meridian.
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2: Cavalry 35. 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
1: If you don't mind.
0: Anyone, this is going to be a female in her 20s with red hair, black sweatshirt, dark jeans, and shoes, last seen eastbound on the 4th on the foot.
1: Received. Capital Olympic 5, arrived at St. Pete's.
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2: I handled this individual, Winco Foods about 3 weeks ago, first at Tyrone, last at Hamilton. Can you look that up and connect him?
0: Over. Do you know what type of call it might have been?
3: What are you two boys doing? What's the time delay?
4: Two boy 81, stand by, I can ask the call receiver.

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1: Just want to make sure you're aware of the threats to law enforcement on that subject.
0: I'm aware. Thank you.
1: Received. I'll get it attached.
2: We're going to be on foot going northbound on a trail off of Palmar Boulevard. I believe it's labeled Allen Street Southeast.
3: First M6N, you said you were going northbound on the trail, is that right?
2: Okay.
3: Received.
4: BLS response. 6615, Virginia Street Southeast. Cross Street is between Colorado Avenue Southeast and 66th Avenue Southeast.

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0: Engine 01, ALS motor vehicle accident. East Side Street Southeast and northbound Interstate 5 North.
1: History of back surgery 2 weeks ago through an extreme pain. Had a fall and not able to get up.
2: Registry.
1: Hey, again.
2: Good day, Detroit.
1: Still down, his only reported injuries so far are a broken, a bloody nose. Says his legs were broken, they couldn't stop, and the car ended up hitting him. Both appear to still be on the scene.
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4: Copy that. And if this was ALS, was there a Medicina attached? I don't see one here in the MCT.
5: Yeah, it just got upgraded. I'm sending.

0: 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East Side Street Southeast and Northbound Interstate 5 North.
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0: 35 and 76 with it.
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1: Reading the MCT, it sounds like this gentleman is fell off of his bike.
3: Okay, copy that.
2: I say it looks like he fell. They're saying he's on all fours at this time, said he was fine, but you can call the medics if you want, is what he said.
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Engine 81, Medic 4, and Fire Ops 4, ALS response. 3225, South Bay Road Northeast. Cross Street is between Kegley Meadows Court Northeast and 33rd Lane Northeast.

0: 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Cross Street is between 22nd Avenue Southeast and 24th Avenue Southeast.
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2: 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At 20,500 Old Highway 99 Southwest, number 1017. Cross Street is between 203rd Avenue Southwest and Grand Mall Loop Southwest.
3: 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Does have a caregiver there on scene?

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Engine 1-1, BLS yellow response. 19417, Sargent Road Southwest. Cross Street is between Apricot Street Southwest and 196th Avenue Southwest.

0: 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At 20,500 Old Highway 99 Southwest, number 1017. Cross Street is between 203rd Avenue Southwest and Grand Mall Loop Southwest.
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0: 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Cross Street is between 101st Avenue Southwest and Jex Lane Southwest.

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2: Seeing no wants, and no drivers on Lauterbach, Taylor. It looks like the WASIS info matches the same date of birth. And I did find a middle patch history. There's some local trespass from Lacey as well.
0: Thank you, Taylor. For report, can we start this ALS and get medicalized out to it?
1: 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Did you want the colon levy back?
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Cross Street is between 101st Avenue Southwest and Jex Lane Southwest.

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2: Engine 64 on scene, two vehicles, one vehicle off roadway, one blocking, wheels down, out of scene, engine 4. Yeah, we're shown as en route to a District 13 call. Could you attach us to that call that 834 was responding to in place of? Copy, I'll get you on the call. Thank you.

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1: Yeah, I tried to call you a few times, but you decided not to answer. 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
0: First, that'd be like that. Second, we'll head your way.
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1: If one of you wants to stay at the shop, the other two can come out here. 13, you stay back there. 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
3: Battalion 2-1, assuming Tilly Road Command, will start PSC, and Battalion 2-1 also.
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5: 204-933. I'm not showing any wants. This subject does have a threat to law enforcement hit on Kazmira Chuck William, 96-1223-61140 blue, sandy brown hair. This was out of your agency, case number 1176, threatened violence and then assaulted officers. Again, no warrants. We just have WASIS information on file, supervised record, drivers not, suspended revoked third expiration 2027 correction lenses. One other thing. The local, there is a trespass warning from 209 M. Mary Street Southeast out of your agency, as well as QFC and Lacey.
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3: 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Cross Street is between Puget Street Northeast and Tullis Street Northeast.
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3: 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Cross Street is between Puget Street Northeast and Tullis Street Northeast.
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5: And just confirming that was engine 34 that wanted the upgrade.
1: That is affirmative. Thank you.
5: Thank you.
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0: Medicaid, Aspire Ops 2, ALS Response. 18735, Ivan Street Southwest. Cross Street is between 183rd Avenue Southwest and 188th Avenue Southwest.
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0: Medic 6, and Fire Ops 1, ALS response. 1822, Poppy Lane Southeast. Cross Street is between 18th Lane Southeast and 20th Lane Southeast.
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0: 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Cross Street is between Ridgefield Avenue Northeast and Morphy Rock Avenue Northeast.
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0: 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Would you also be able to send out a staff callback for District 13?
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0: 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At 3707 Steamboat Loop Northwest. Cross Street is between Steamboat Island Road Northwest and 37th Lane Northwest.
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0: Rebecca Renee Gowan, 2004, 1028, white female, 5'6", 175, brown and brown, out of Grays Harbor for FTA DUI. Bail $1,500, says it's extraditable. Driving status is better, book third.
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1: Gateway 59. This looks like he's been involved with some local trespasses. I'll check further.

Medic 3, as Fire Ops 1, ALS response. 4753, Orca Street Northeast. 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
0: Radio 3 Charles 76, you sent me a left to Bainbridge.
2: Three Charles 76. First, I have a disregard. I'll put that area patrol for Miss Mackey on pending. Fixed case number 4608. Charles 76, actually that suspicious is going to be an exposure there, still a comment, Marvin.
0: Riz, read Charles 76, send that to me.
2: Copy, it's going to be a white female westbound still a come from Marvin. No pants, no shoes, pair of speedies. Crying, there was a male about 100 yards behind her. Possibly following. She's described as a white female in her 30s, gray long sleeve shirt, again, no pants, no shoes. He's described as a black male in his 30s, black and white gray jacket, blue jeans, no weapons or vehicles seen.
0: Subject copies.

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1: Go ahead.
0: I'll be at West Bay Drive in Harrison. Supposedly there's a guy locked in his car.
1: Received.

0: Lacey Adam, have a suspicious possible bird now gone 5013 57th Avenue Southeast.
1: 3 Adam 51.
0: 51, calling. Jayboy 40. This is going to be a subject saying in the last couple of minutes. Calling party stated they didn't see him, however. Heard the door open, shut, someone walked in. Calling party then said, quote, let me get my gun, and then the door closed and the subject left. Also noticed some freshly tracked leaves inside that were not there before. The house is clear. No previous last 90 at this address.

0: And tell my if available, I have a theft clear license plate, 65th Way.
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1: S is being advised of a possible overdose subject out in front of the Ram Sports Bar, 8100 Freedom Lane Northeast. They were not requesting law enforcement at this time. This is info at this time. The late 20s subject appears to be breathing some no Narcan at this point. Information 1019.
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0: From just follow it. I think there's a county in pretty close from what the message I just got. Copy. Radio 17, we're approaching exit 107 northbound. Got a long eye on it. 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Lincoln, date of birth 1990-1214.
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0: For info, I'm at least a quarter mile back, but it appears to be driving recklessly past on the inside shoulder. I've never engaged it.
6: T2 and Battalion T1, commercial fire alarm at 929 Prosper Road Southwest, number 133. Cross Street is between Lake Park Drive Southwest and Kensington Lane Southwest.
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3: Last of Robinson, first of Ashley Beaver, Victoria, white female. 1990-0401. I'm showing different date of birth on the subject you ran, so I don't think this is going to be the same person. You can disregard on that, Capcom Nora. I'm going to show suspend or revoke third on her driver's no wants. Expiration is 2028.
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0: Can you have them flip to our tax? I'm just coming under Sleater Kinney. D-Charles 710, last one.
4: D-Charles 710, go ahead.
0: We're past 109 now, and I don't have eyes on it anymore. It's still northbound, though.
4: Northbound halfway passing 109, no longer have eyes on it, 1036.
0: 5-9, I'm not at 7-3-2.
4: Last unit, your low volume.
0: One out of five two.
1: But if you're looking for 70 stall, you can disregard. We'll try to keep one on it with the Olympia until they get more state up there with them.
0: So disregard. 159, I'll be clear.
4: One child turning. Available yell unit for an unknown trouble sunrise system of Wolfram Park. We have an open line with screaming and yelling.
0: Radio 6121, I'll take that. You can clear this call with a clear arrest with a sound release.
4: Receive, we're still getting further. It'll be state 17. The RP states that it's quieter now, but there was male and female voices. We're getting the address from history. It was a phase one call. There was a male who was speaking about going back to prison and saying, I killed people, don't tell anybody.
2: Class of Davis, Thomas Belling, Princess Denisha, Tom Edward, Nora Edward, Charles Ida Adam, 1981-1207.
3: Sensei.
7: You could have this late. We don't see.
4: Bye. Sorry, buddy, I might kill or you can visit me in prison. And there may be a third voice that was heard.
0: Copy. Is the male the one I called?
4: I don't know whose phone it is, but it's an open line.

0: 4 Sam 6, I'm showing a once on Davis. I've got a different spelling, however, it's going to be Tom Adam Nora Edward Sam Adam, middle R. Born 81-1207. I do have a trespass in your city from Southgate Barbershop. That expires in November of this year. No once. And drivers is not licensed eligible 2020 at expiration. File in which she is a respondent. It's out of Olympia. Protected person is a Tara Davis.
1: Richie, she's by herself today.
0: First M6, 1040.

0: Young units, there is also previous application for domestic civil service and custodial violations. And we still have an open line with multiple voices heard, and there is a subject crime.
1: 6121, do you have enough to run full?
0: I don't have any names at all from this call. I don't know who's involved on the other ones.
1: Copy. R1 by 70. I'm clear GOA UTO all the way up to the county border.
0: Oh, by 70, 1041.
2: 335.
0: Go ahead.
2: 334 I handled earlier. You can clear it out.
0: Appreciate it. Confirm false alarm returning 1041. A34 gun.
1: A34 clear. Medic 4 with the dispo.
0: A34 clear. Medic with the dispo at temperature. So that's the number.

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2: Capital Medic 4.
0: Medic 4, God.
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0: Medic 4 in service returning AMA, 1043. Well, 21 received. Ops 1 units will be restricted or being restricted for Yelm units on Yelm Avenue.
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0: Received.
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0: 834, BLS yellow response. At 8336 Abington Loop Southeast. Cross Street is between 19th Avenue Southeast and 19th Avenue Southeast.
1: He's clear.
2: Second will be last of Quinn versus K.
1: Catherine, born in 82.
2: That'll be her.
1: She's a F3rd out of Tumwater. White female, 5'10", 170, blonde and hazel.
2: 3-6. I'm code 15.
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1: There's no Lance driver's license if there is 2032.
0: Copy.
2: 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That's a clear result.
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1: Yes, sir.

0: 34, to be an 83-year-old female, conscious, breathing normally. Would like an evaluation. Blood pressure is 120 over 78. Resting heart rate is 35.
1: We'll take a phone call.
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At 8336 Abington Loop Southeast. Cross Street is between 19th Avenue Southeast and 19th Avenue Southeast.

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1: 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Myself and John 81 transporting 2 from the courthouse to the jail.
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1: 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I'm 80. If you send them to my screen, I'm at position 4, position 15, if you could send them to those.
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At 6639 Capitol Boulevard South. Cross Street is between Dennis Street Southeast and Israel Road Southeast.

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0: Radio to Adam 43. Would you show me clear result also?
1: Junior 42, I copy clear result. Roger also.
0: That was Adam 43.
1: 43, I copy clear result. Roger also.
0: Would you create me another follow-up at Macy's?
1: Yes, sir.
0: Wait, it's Junior 42, I'm clear result now, thanks.
1: Junior 42.
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1: 43, go ahead.
0: Would you change the location to the Macy's in the mall?
1: Different.
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At 410 Capital Way North, number 309. Cross Street is between Thurston Avenue Northwest and A Avenue Northwest.

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At 2026 Puget Street Northeast. Cross Street is between Engine Jasper Avenue Northeast.

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0: 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At 6639 Capitol Boulevard South. Cross Street is between Dennis Street Southeast and Israel Road Southeast.
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0: 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For Lacey PD, was there a unit letter?
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2: 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Cross Street is between Boulevard Heights Loop Southeast and Boulevard Heights Loop Southeast.

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2: 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Cross Street is between Hawthorne Street Southeast and Piper Road Southeast.
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Cross Street is between Hawthorne Street Southeast and Piper Road Southeast.

0: 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Can you put me on an area check at Cavalis?
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2: 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Cross Street is between College Street Southeast and Eng.

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0: 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Cross Street is between College Street Southeast and N.
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0: Engine 03, BLS response. 4609, Briggs Drive Southeast, number D, 104. Cross Street is between Maple Lane Southeast and Yelm Highway Southeast.
1: Charles, Adam, Ida, Tom, Lincoln, Ida, Nora, middle of Nora, date of birth 1990-0527.
2: Yes, sir.
0: Road Southeast. Cross Street is between 7th Avenue Southeast and 9th Avenue Southeast.

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0: 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We'll take that. 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

0: 804, BLS response. 4609, Briggs Drive Southeast, number D, 104. Cross Street is between Maple Lane Southeast and Yelm Highway Southeast.
1: Received. Just confirming on the last of Mueller.
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2: Engine 35, BLS response. 8225, coming a loop northeast. Cross Street is between San Juan Street Northeast and Harstein Street Northeast.

0: County Boy area, we're taking in order violation. Thurston County Food Bank at Lacey, 7027 Martin Way East. Happy Seats, the respondent is at the location, not leaving after seeing her there.
1: 70.
0: County Boy 70.
1: 6-3, I'll back him.
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0: Lubbock 4. 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
3: Olympic, BLS response. 8225, Camino Loop Northeast. Cross Street is between San Juan Street Northeast and Harstein Street Northeast.
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1: on scene. 1x71 William 63 is 1144. The V visor is also a Cap Coletta DuPont. No extrication.

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4: 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I might be in a car. Copy. Was there something about a light Outback?
5: Three 2459, clear result.
0: 59, copy, clear result. And 3459, your previous call, that subject called back. Do you want to be reassigned?
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2: To Lincoln 4.
1: Lincoln 4. Go ahead.
0: Parking lot is clear. I'm going to be checking Martin Wade in case he left on foot.
1: 151.
0: Rated on Charles 7 and look up check DAPS for any vehicles in his name. College of Martin with Boy Nora Boy 1659. DAPS will finish out 3.
1: Engine 3.
0: Trying to get a product error.

0: 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Cross Street is between 7th Avenue Southeast and 9th Avenue Southeast.
1: Three Charles 7 6 have a loitering complaint, so from detail to start.

0: 559. 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
2: Complaints over there near Aurora LASIK on Freedom Lane. 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
1: Perception. Charles, what's your name?
0: Charles Robert Edward 5473.
1: 12 o'clock.
0: 5978. She described it as like a blue Buick. No, it's a silver Chevy HHR. Okay. Well, the order's confirmed. There's PC to arrest him. Copy. Voice 7, I'm clear here and out to 5-9.
1: Proceed.

0: and Lacey attention. Adam information pending a threat, second hand, turf apartments for 5650 on Highway Southeast number 27. Calling party states there was a message sent from Facebook that her boyfriend said they called the police and the neighbor and them were having an argument and he's threatening.
1: Oliver.
0: Sam 51, I don't have any history at that apartment that I can see at this point. It also sounds like the neighbor and the boyfriend are arguing. They both own weapons, none in play that the CP knows about.
2: Yeah, Charles, are you pending a disorderly at Mary Bridge, 422 Lily Road Northeast?
3: 25.
2: Staff's on the line, says there's a male that's been in and out of the building, currently in the parking lot, yelling random names about a patient. We're still trying to get further.
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0: 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I'm not seeing anyone in front of the apartment.
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0: Danger 1-2 will be responding to the weakness. 812 is not available. Can you start a transport from District 4 or private if 4 is not available?
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0: 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I don't have access to MCT. What's the range return to?
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1: Sonny, did you have traffic for radio? You were unreadable.
0: Seven. I'm out with 5-9.
1: Copy out with 5-9. I ran him a few minutes ago, and he was clear. I found him in a previous call, but we're having a computer issue. I'm not able to get photos back right now.
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0: 25 Lincoln Park. 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If they return, they'll trespass them at that point.
1: 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I've lost that.
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1: 10-12. Five two radio. I did close out that call as soon as I got a disposition from 99. However, I can still make you primary and add a case number to the closed call. Did you want me to reopen it for you to add further notes?
6: Negative. You can just do that.
1: Received. Confirm.
4: And Lacey Vance, attention Adam, have a motor vehicle accident, Ruddle Road at 25th, appears non-injury, however not confirmed.
7: 70.
4: Metro 78, let's see, it's going to be a white four-door sedan and a PT Cruiser unknown color. I'm not sure if it's northbound or southbound, they are advising one lane is blocked though.
7: 70, I copy.
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9: A11, BLS yellow response. At 17,340 Sargent's Road Southwest. Number 51. Cross Street is between 173rd Avenue Southwest and 175th Trail Southwest.
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0: 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I'll give him a call.
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0: 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Should be able to handle it.

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1: 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Can you go again with the plate?
2: 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That's 148. That's Southeast.

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1: Proceed. Driver names are in the body. They didn't have truck numbers, though.
2: Appreciate it. Thank you.
0: 12:32.

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At 17,340 Sargent Road Southwest, number 51. Cross Street is between 173rd Avenue Southwest and 175th Trail Southwest. To assist aid unit 1-1.

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1: Copy the phone detail. I'll get to it after this.
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3: 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Your B Keen Holman found our front door open. 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
6: 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At 3406 12th Avenue Northeast. Cross Street is between End and Lily Road Northeast.
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0: The RP states that the individual was just urinating on the side of the building. They don't want to be a victim. I'm in contact 7-Eleven to see if they would like to be a victim, but as of right now, we don't have anything.
1: Copy. One John 7-3, go ahead.
2: Myself and one John 3-0 will be escorting one female back to the jail. Mileage 811.
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3: Affirmative. Are we letting cars go southbound in the northbound lane?
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Cross Street is between Jubilee Road Northeast and Winby Road Northeast.

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0: I'll be checking the Deschutes Canyon, and I'll be starting from, correction, Personal Canyon, I'll be starting from Deschutes.

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0: Engine 03, BLS response. 2104, Boulevard Road Southeast. Cross Street is between Shawnee Street Southeast and Karen Fraser Road Southeast.
1: Top 45.
0: Olympic, BLS response. 8617, Bainbridge Loop Northeast. Cross Street is between Jubilee Road Northeast and Whitby Road Northeast.
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3: And some more units, information, have a theft just occurred over at the Home Depot. Suspect left in a vehicle, blue Dodge Ram, has a Purple Heart plate. It's going to be northbound on Tyee. Information pending for 1248.
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3: 476, is not for me. 476, suspects took some shovel hand tools and gloves. Again, a northbound on a blue Dodge Ram. They gave a plate of a Purple Heart 0770. I'll try and catch if I can get a return. Charles 76, there is no wanter. I'm sorry, there's no wants on your subject. I couldn't get any driver return. It's clear local as well.
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0: I'm in the area of Home Depot. I see 35 is contacting the RP. I'll continue checking the area.
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0: Olympia David, area information pending an unwanted Chevron on Pacific. Male leaving garbage around the parking lot, screaming and yelling, has been told he's not allowed to be on site. Information pending, 1256.
1: 35, I copy. I'll get you in a minute. What are you doing? Do you want anything?
0: Anyone?
2: Ten, 10, 1257. And 4535, just info, got a history with the plate, and I'm attaching that as well as the registration from that history.
1: 35 copies.
0: Page 11.
1: Patient assist complete, all units are clear. Capital engine 24.
0: I just wait for.
1: This will be a false alarm. We're clear.
0: Receive false alarm, sir.

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6: 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Cross Street is between Martin Way and 14th Avenue Northeast.
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Engine 34, see this, a 69-year-old male who fell, is conscious, breathing normally, injury to his head. 34, copy, can you code 12, please? 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
4: Alexander Becker, address in Lacey. 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
5: The 3 Charles 76. I see the subject. He is currently in front of the Franz Bakery outlet traveling west down Martin Way.
4: Subject in front of the Franz store on Martin Way, traveling westbound, 1309.
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0: Rooney, 2.81. Do we have a case number yet?
1: DuBois 81 negative. Do you want one of
0: mine? Affirm. Could you attach a case number? Thank you.
1: Okay.

0: 31 San Vicente. I spoke with X390. You can assign 504 to him for now.
1: Received. In spelling, middle of Charles, date of birth 1999-0309. They'll be out of Oregon.
2: 3 Charles 76, I copy. And I've got no wants. And I do have Oregon drivers coming back, expiration 2028 suspended. All attached.

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Cross Street is between Martin Way and 14th Avenue Northeast.

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1: Confirm.
0: Received. Engine 34 is on scene for a 69-year-old male who had a fall upgraded ALS for hypotension.
1: Copy. Thanks. We're about a minute out.

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0: County Boy area. Information pending a disorderly at Winco 7540 Martin Way East for a female who threw milk in the store and is now in the parking lot yelling at customers heading towards Windy. 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
1: Sam 13.
0: On Sam 13. Sam 13 will be a white female with her hair in a bun, wearing a white shirt, and has one sock on.
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1: Copy, officer units. We're on code 10 for Tumwater. 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
2: Officer units, just for information, officer is going to be on a code 10. 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
0: Only some of the returns are coming back, but I do have a caution threat to law enforcement on James C. Craig Halverson and an AKA of James Craig Wise with the same date of birth out of your agency for assaulting two officers during an arrest. He's convicted for assault 3 and criminal impersonation 1. I'm not getting back driving status.
1: Okay. Did you say access is down?
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0: One 3459. This is going to be again at the Capital City Apartments, apartment C. Charles 103. RP can hear a lot of noises and doors slamming, a female screaming, what sounds like furniture moving. She says that a male and a female live there and they have children. No drugs or weapons involved at this time. I will attach history in just a moment.
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At 6110 Pacific Avenue Southeast. Cross Street is between Ullery Street Southeast and Carpenter Road Southeast.

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1: Dispatch Charles, information pending a quarter violation occurred 5 ago. Subject was in the park, possibly near the unit, but not supposed to. I'm not sure, though, that this was called in by a neighbor, not the protective party. Any information, it's pending 1413.
2: Stand by, copy, just hold it. Thank you.
1: 1413.

834 Medic 3, this is a report of an unconscious patient, unknown, is breathing status, and it's going to be 7838 Martin Way East.

0: 31. Your patient's going to be a 79-year-old female, conscious, breathing, and a syncopal episode. 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

0: 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Sam 12. We've got a request, it looks like, from 511. Pierce County is trying to locate a missing two-year-old. They're wondering if anyone has a drone on, a drone operator on. Sam 12, Sam 13, can you answer that?
1: Sam 17, Sam 13, can you answer that?
2: Yes, I can. And yes, I'm available.
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0: Take three from 834. Go for another three. You guys can stand down. 6834.
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1: 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Olympic 3, you can stand up.
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0: Tell me, David, area information. Taking a weapons violation, 17943 Robinson Lane Southwest. Two shots heard, no sounds of distress. Information pending at 1439.
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At 209 Lily Road Northeast. Cross Street is between Mary Elder Road Northeast and Ensign Road Northeast.

0: 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Information pending 1440.
1: 43. 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
2: 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Cross Street is between Rampart Lane Southeast and Etowah Lane Southeast.

0: 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They will be giving nitro.
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Cross Street is between 181st Way Southwest and 183rd Avenue Southwest.

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1: 5-5.
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1: 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Last of Anderson, first of Michael, middle Anthony, has a misdemeanor warrant out of Whatcom County.
0: 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I'm out with a different Anderson.
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1: Capital from 813. Yeah, 813. 813 is transporting one to Centralia. Aid unit 13 with one to Centralia, 15-06.
0: She's walking away from me. She's got some clothes on now.
1: Received at 15-06.
0: What is Supreme moving?
1: I'm sorry, what was the last? Oh, yeah, 15-06.
2: Engine 31, BLS response, at 6110 Pacific Avenue Southeast, number 419. Cross Street is between Ullery Street Southeast and Carpenter Road Southeast.
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1: 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Ops 1's going to be on a code 10 for their exposure on Neil and Martin. This is just for information. Again, Ops 1's on a code 10, just for information at 1508.
0: And just

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2: Olympic, BLS response. At 6110 Pacific Avenue Southeast, number 419. Cross Street is between Ullery Street Southeast and Carpenter Road Southeast.
0: Capital from Olympic 4.
1: Olympic 4, go ahead.
0: You chose some route to Pacific. Somebody's in the area. Where's his AVLL say?
1: He's 6700 Block Martin. But he was on foot.
0: Okay.
1: 1x70.
3: Receiving county units on Ops 3 for a disturbance. 11601 Riverside Drive Southeast.

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2: Family 1 to train, clear for 10. This is April from earlier.
3: 1-70, receive 1 to teen and ops 1 units in resume normal traffic. Ping resume normal traffic for that 1511.
2: Stop it.
3: A copy of BLS request and it's for what?
4: Ops 3 is going to be clear restricted. Ops 1 is clear. They're code 10. They do have 1 to 10, 379, and responding units copy.
3: 99, I copy. I'll take back my last.
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0: Engine 21 and A21, BLS yellow response. At 405 Killian Road Northwest, number 8. Cross Street is between Coast Avenue Southeast and 92nd Avenue Southeast.
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Cross Street is between 7th Avenue Southeast and 7th Avenue Southeast.

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1: 3-3-4, 15-16. Speaking at 34, you're seeing a 27-year-old female conscious and breathing. She took clozapam 30 ago, unknown number. The caller just keeps saying a lot of pills, 12 milligrams. And they said she doesn't have any symptoms yet and her vitals are stable. When Capitol Law Enforcement's on scene, they had a struggle with a female. They wanted eval. She's conscious and breathing. It was a physical confrontation. The scene is secure. They asked her BLS yellow response. I upgraded it to send you an AMBO, and there's a slight address change, 6730 Martin Way East, and it's clear upon arrival. They're going to request a transport for ITA. Olympic.
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0: 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At 6730 Martin Way East. Cross Street is between Carpenter Road Northeast and Kenwood Street Southeast.
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0: 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At 605 Woodland Square Loop Southeast. Cross Street is between 7th Avenue Southeast and 7th Avenue Southeast.
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Cross Street is between 7th Avenue Southwest and Cooper Point Place Southwest.

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4: Engine 24, 8 Unit 41, Battalion 21, the vehicle versus bicycle, First and Yelm by Timberland Bank. The original caller said law enforcement was on scene and provided no further information. I'm waiting to hear from law enforcement for any patient information.
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0: Good.
1: Just confirm you want report or arrest for the dispo on that.
0: It'll be a report. The arrest was for the narcotics task force team.
2: For 1.70.
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2: Myself and 2-4 en route to St. Pete's with a female. Can you call and let them know? She's kind of cooperative. They can meet us in the bay.
1: Received. And was yourself and who?
2: 2-4.
1: 1534. 22-1534.

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2: 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Battalion 21 will have Yellowmouth Command.
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Cross Street is between Vale Loop Road Southeast and Eng.

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1: 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Agent 61 Capital, you're seeing an 80-year-old male, conscious and breathing. Chief complaint is weakness. He had recent heart valve replacement, and he hasn't had his prescription medication in 3 days. 17810 Mulqueen Road Southeast.
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0: We're going to be clear and leave 821 with dispo at Killian, and we can head to the Mulquin call.
1: Actually, I'm toning a BLS yellow call on Rochester Street West and Rainier. It's recommending engine and 833 at this point.
0: Engine 21 copies. We'll handle that call. You can not tone Lacey.
1: Too late for that, but I'll cancel them. Also, does it make more sense to send you to Mulquin and send aid unit 6-1 to Rochester Street? Only caveat to that, engine 21, is that you don't have a transport unit with you if you go to Mulquin.
0: I'm not sure of 861's location, but if they're closer to Mulquin, send them there. If not, we'll go ahead and swap them.
1: Reese, they're going to drive right past Rochester Street to get to Mulquin. I'll send you to Mulquin. Agent 61, did you copy? I'm going to divert you to Rochester Street.
2: 61, copy the traffic.
1: Thank you.
2: Capital from Battalion 31.
1: Battalion 31.
2: Yeah, just confirm 833 is not needed. For the
1: correct. District 3 can stand up.
2: Okay, we don't mind taking them both, 833 and 833 after call.
0: 312 was also dispatched to Mulquin. Did you want us to respond to the Rochester call with 861?
3: Yeah, if you think it'll be faster, that'd be great.
0: Capital, can you show engine 412 en route to the Rochester street call, please?
1: Engine 412.
4: 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Cross Street is between N and Normandy Street Southeast.

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1: Battalion 21.
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1: 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And now I have Engine 412 also headed to Rochester Street.
3: Copy that. 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

0: Engine 01, BLS response. 410, Capital Way North, number A, 126. Cross Street is between Thurston Avenue Northwest and A Avenue Northwest.
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0: I know you're busy for a sec there. 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

0: 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Cross Street is between End and Normandy Street Southeast.
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0: I'll be in the 7600 block of Martin Way with Adam Paul David 9856. 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
1: 4 Pulse 22, copy out 81. 4-year-old male, unconscious, not breathing, is cold to the touch. Callers refusing to do CPR. Advised the patient was sick prior and refused to go to the emergency room. Water units. Fire is going to be responding for a possible death off Y Street. You're extremely garbled.
0: You can clear this out of the report. 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
0: 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And I'll meet the other driver at the for retirement.
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3: Agent 61 to 79th Avenue, Agent 91 to cancel, 1601.
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1: 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Cross Street is between Sunrise Heights Lane Northwest and Gravelly Beach Road Northwest.

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8: I'm clear of Rochester Street. 861 is also clear. 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
0: The Last of Far has an order that is attached, and Arbogast has several. 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One is not served. No orders between the two, though.
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0: Can we get public works out here for an entire tree that's down in the roadway so they can assess?
1: Basically, I'm area for a blocking minor injury collision, 3600 College Street, Southeast.
2: 3 Adam 3-4.
1: It's going to be blocking, T-bone collision, 19-year-old female, conscious, breathing normal.
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0: north of the school, if that helps.
1: Yeah, they're going to be on a side street. I think we're going to be able to locate them. I'll give you the exact street for the ambo here in a second.
0: Thank you, thanks.
2: Entry. Alarm company is advising there's an intrusion alarm level 2 with proof or high probability of person on the alarm site. They also did have audio heard at the loading dock. Warehouse north entry and east loading docks. There's no previous history.
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0: Dr. Long, go
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8: Time off for Mitchell. That's like an alarm activation. Looks like it's going to be the same building.
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0: Battalion, I'll go ahead.
6: On scene, medium-sized, three-story business. Nothing showing alarm sounding, we'll be investigating. Battalion 1 has command.
0: Battalion 01 on scene, medium size, three-story business, nothing showing, alarm sounding, we are investigating. Battalion 01 with command, 1618.
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7: 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Cross Street is between Johnson Point Road Northeast and Point View Street Northeast.

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0: Yelm Highway, Rainier Loop, Southeast. Each of you in a second.
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0: This is Charles Adam Robert Lincoln Sam Ocean Nora, Earth of Dakota, like the state. 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
0: 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I wonder if I could get photos for both.
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4: 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I'm not getting any record on your second subject.
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0: 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Can you try him out in Texas?
1: Received. And confirm the last name was Boyan Robert Mary Edward Sam or Nora Edward Sam?
0: He claimed Mary Edward Sam, but maybe it's Nora. It's hard to make up.
1: Received. I'll try it both ways out of Texas.
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0: Okay.
1: 2 kind of checked history with that name. It looks like in July he was ran out of Louisiana. I'll check that.
2: Okay, he did mention that as well. He's a wandering man.
1: Received. I'll run him out of Louisiana and see what I can get for you.
2: Received, thank you.

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4: Yes,
3: I'm not sure if DOL is just slow running him out of Louisiana. I'm still not getting any returns coming back yet. However, from the previous contact in July, he's showing to be male, green eyes, 5'10", 240. Received. I'll attach that from the previous contact for you.
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0: Radio KX Radio. That should be him. He cleared the contact. Just leave me on it, please. Thank you.
1: Repeat, also.
0: Go ahead.
1: OP is inquiring if you're available to assist with some Spanish translation on a collision when you're done with that.
0: Negative. I got a lot of evidence and I'm off in time.
1: Received. Thank you.
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3: Correct.
2: For the Spanish interpreter request, Lisa is not available.
3: I wrote it out. Thank you.
2: Just print it.

0: 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Go ahead. Sequence 645, you can close it. It's related to this call and sorry to cross-reference.
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3: 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Send me 615.
4: Can you change my location to Olympia Crest Apartments?
1: Anyway.
4: Yeah, 276, we'll get somebody out to that order violation.
1: Received. And it looks like there may be a court order. I have cross-referenced something an additional call receiver had sent me, advising Leah had been given paperwork in custody of the child.
5: Yeah, that exposure call that just got closed out. I'm still on that. I just started that.
6: You can get you. I'll be 1042. Have a good night.
1: You too. 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

0: 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When Union 1 clears the GL, you can clear this out with an arrest also.
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